The other one is, of course, outing yourself. I think, be the first to out yourself, I always think, because, you know, there's no end to the hypocrisy of the human heart.

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2: Good morning, everybody. It's Friday, the 22nd of May, 2026. Hope you have a good start in the new day. The weather is fine, I hope so. In Catalonia we have sunshine, poor of course. And I believe in the UK and also on the continent it's great weather. And we've enjoyed that and we wish you all the best, of course. The kicked off is a summer song from 1970, Mungo Jerry, In the Summertime. And I have decided I will play more summer songs in this particular show. Also the featured artist Aretha Franklin, album of the show Van Morrison, Blowing Your Mind, 1967. First hour an artist train from the 60s, second hour an artist train from the 70s. Good morning, goedemorgen, guten morgen, kalimera. Also welcome the listeners from Radio North Sea International. And also welcome Martin and Wendy and friend. They are on their way to Norfolk. And be careful, please. And thank you for your company. Also Martin with the Y. Also Sean and his family. And all the listeners all over the world. Summer holiday. Yeah, it looks so. Here is Sir Cliff Richard in the shadows.

The Sound of 1962. Ooh, yeah, I was 9 years old. It was also a great summertime, I think so. And welcome to the show, André de Groot, with greetings to Den Helder. A great one from 1972.

0: Hans Vermeulen and Sandy Coast. Summer Train, a great hit in 1972 in Holland. I played it especially for Martin with the Y. Welcome to the show, Nick Jeffrey from Classic Hits Forest Radio. He is on this evening, 8 till 10, with some great music for you. The track from the featured artist, Aretha Franklin.
1: Peter Baker's featured artists.

featured artist of the show, Aretha Franklin. And You Make Me Feel Like a Natural Woman, 1967, a big hit for Aretha Franklin. Also a track from the album of the show, and I

And who said? Look at you. Look at you. You got jam on your face. And who did your homework?

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It started coming on rain. 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Cause I had nothing on but a shirt and a pair of pants, and I was getting wet. I was getting wet. I saturated, man. And Maggie opened up the window, and Jane swung out her right arm, she said hi, I said hi.

0: Oh, take it easy, please. Sir Van Morrison, Van the Man. Who drove the red sports car? I think Martin Leitch. And don't forget, Windy and Martin, they are for the last time here on Laser. On Sunday, 5 till 7. Some great music. And we shall miss the shows on Sunday, of course. Windy and Martin, Sunday, 5 till 7, with the Sunday afternoon music mix.
1: Don't mind if I do.
0: This is a request from Nick Jeffrey from Classic Hits Forest Radio. I think you mean this song, Nick. Butterfly from Daniel Girard. Ici votre disc jockey Pierre Boulanger.

0: especially for Nick Jeffrey. Danielle Girard, the English version of Butterfly. And we have many butterflies here on the island of Kefalonia. Big ones and small ones. And this is a request from André de Groot. Also a little bit summer sound on your radio. We're bringing the summer through your speakers. Good morning, everybody.
1: Peter Baker.

0: Barry Manilow in Copacabana. It's the Copa. Welcome to the show, Brian James. It's 22 degrees at that moment where Brian is. Enjoy the great weather, Brian. This is also a great song.
1: It's DJ Peter Becker.

It's a great song from Player. It's from the album Lost in Reality. And the sound of Baby Come Back. Here on Laser Gold, Laser Hot Hits International. Also on Radio North Sea International. Good morning, everybody. It's time for an instrumental break. It's the theme from A Summer Place. I think over in the continent and also in the UK, and also on the island of Catalonia, we have A Summer Place.

a nice instrumental break. And I can tell you, in the second hour, I will play the same song, but then from Ricky King. Crazy Fate was this, and Theme from A Summer Place. And the next song I play especially for Brian James. It's a version of Summertime, and this time from Jerry and the Pacemakers. I hope you like the song, Brian.

0: There are many versions of this particular song, of course, Summertime. This time from Jerry and the Pacemakers, especially for Brian this morning. And Anneke brought me a nice cup of coffee. Yeah, it's Friday and I have a piece of cake, of course. A little bit milk in the coffee. And yeah, the whole morning she sings this.
1: Coffee is ready and the music is hot.
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0: sound of 1997. The album Flaming by the title of this particular album. Sir Paul McCartney, especially for the coffee maker. The coffee tastes good on this Friday morning. And the cake tastes very good. And welcome to the show, Marianne and Bert, with greetings to Hippolytus Hoef. And they sent me a great picture from their garden, and it's amazing, I can tell you.
1: Peter Bagger.

The sound of British pop, of course, the Loving Spoonful, Summer in the City. And the next song is a real summer feeling, because it's a great one from the Isley Brothers. I think it's the best version from Summer Breeze. Here are the Isley Brothers.

0: What a great sound, isn't it? The summer feelings through your speakers. The Isley Brothers and Summer Breathe. It's great weather over in the UK and also on the continent. Also on the island of Catalonia. It's time for the artist train from the 60s. The kickoff is Tommy Boyce and Bobby Hart and Alice Long. After that, Traffic with Stevie Winwood. No Face, No Name, No Number. And the final one is from Holland, from the Cats from Volendam, the Paling Sound. Played that especially for Marianne and Bert. Sure, he's a cat.
1: The artist train is running.

What a great sound from the Cats. Sure is a cat, especially for Marianne and Bert. Before that, Traffic and No Face, No Name, No Number. The kickoff is Tommy Boyce and Buddy, Bobby Hart and Alice Long. And welcome to the show, Howie. Your song will play it yet. But after the top of the hour, the kickoff artist, Mungo Jerry and Maggie from 1970. Joe Cocker, Shelter Me, Mungo Jerry and Maggie, especially for you, Howie. And welcome to the show.

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1: 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Hope you can join us then.

The Sound of Mungo Jerry. And Maggie, The Sound of 1970. Was a hit in Holland. I don't know it was a hit in the UK. Welcome to the second hour on this Friday morning. Few hours to go, and it's weekend. It's Pentecost weekend. Wish you all the best, of course. And I have a track, the Triton Sky Smash Play from Snowy White. Just the way it is today.

0: just a great sound of Snowy White. Just the way it is today. The Try to Schrijf Smash Play of this month, May. Hope you enjoy the music here on Laser Hot Hits International, Laser Golds. Also Radio North Sea International. And I have a track from the featured artist, Aretha Franklin. And I say a little prayer. And yeah, great, Sean. He lost 3 pounds of today. Super!
1: Peter Baker's featured artists.

0: Sir Van Morrison and Spanish Rose.
1: Spanish Rose.
0: And that's from the album Blowing Your Mind, 1967, album of the show. Before that, Aretha Franklin, of course, and I Say a Little Prayer, featured artist. And if Martin with the Y is still listening, I know you like this song, mate.

71. That was the title, Summer of 71, Ferdy and Rob Bolland. Na, na, na, na, na. Bolland and Bolland from Holland. What a great song, isn't it? Especially for Martin with the Y. And this is a suggestion from Mr. André de Groot. Here is Deanna Warwick. In Heartbreaker. Have a great weekend, mates.

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Dionne Warwick, oh yeah. In the Heartbreaker, especially for André de Groot. Going back to 1978, the summer song. Summer Nights from John Travolta and Olivia Newton.

think most of us drink a nice cup of coffee. But there are people, they drink also wine in the morning. And special summer wine. Nancy Sinatra and Lee Hazelwood and André de Groot calls the artists Nell and Lane. It's time for an instrumental break. I promise to play a theme from a summer place, especially from Ricky King.

Also a nice version of a theme from a summer place, Ricky Gang. We continue with some summer songs. Maybe you never heard this particular song from Kalexi Lynn. Long Hot Summer.

The Sound of 1975, Collection Lynn, and Long Hot Summer. And I hope it will be a great summer, 2026. And the next song I play especially for Annika this morning. She likes this song very much. Listen.

0: Music from Holland van Velzen. When Summer Ends. And he is very popular also in Germany. And I played it also for all the listeners from Radio Nordsee International. Especially for Anneke, she liked this song also. It's time for the artist train from from the 70s. The kickoff is Wings, London Town Shirts, Tell Me Your Plans, and Show Waddy Waddy. I Wonder Why. Yeah, me too.
1: The artist train is running.

0: Show Waddy Waddy and I Wonder Why. Before that, the Shirts, Tell Me Your Plans. And we started with Wings in London Town, the artist train from the 70s. The final track from Aretha Franklin, the featured artist.
1: Peter Baker's

0: great number one hit for Aretha Franklin. And respect, that's what we need in this world, isn't it? It was the featured artist and album of the show, the final track from the album Blowing Your Mind, also 1967, Sir Van Morrison.
1: The album of the show with Peter Baker.

What a great song, Van Morrison and Brown Eyed Girl. It's from the album Blowing Your Mind, the album of the show. My final vocal is a track from The Zombies, and yeah, it's

0: It was a hit in 1972 in Holland. The Zombies in Summertime. It was my final vocal, and it is time for Music from Heaven from Dave Perry. Thanks for listening. Bedankt voor het luisteren. Schön dat je erbij waart. Hope you enjoy the music. When not, tell me when. Yes, tell it all over the world. Have a great day. Have a great weekend, of course. With many sunshine, love, peace and understanding. Many thanks for all the people in the WhatsApp group. Thank you for your company. Also Nick Jeffrey from Classic Hits Forest Radio. And also André de Groot, Marianne en Bert. And all the listeners from Radio Noordzee International. Take care, of course, and till next time. Bye-bye.
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Hello, Dave Hine returning you back to the 60s here on Radio North Sea International. The Box Tops and Cry Like a Baby from 1968. It's another track from 1968. The Untouchables and Tighten Up.

This one time back from 1964, the Beach Boys and Fun, Fun, Fun. Before that, the Dave Clark Five and Over and Over, right here on Radio North Sea International. Dave Fine returning back to the 60s, it's a Shangri-La's now. He Cried.

I'm taking us back to 1961. Neil Sedaka, and the girl for me. Radio North Sea International, Dave Hearn, every Friday, returning you back to the 60s. Mark Winter now, and In Summer.

Millie from 1964 and My Boy Lollipop, also from 1964, Lulu, and a track called Shout. Didn't think it was going to work then.

Double play there from Sonny and Cher. Just You from 65. And before that, Sings La Vie from 65 or so. And before that, Mamas and Papas and Monday Monday. Right here on Radio North Sea International. Dave Hearn returning you back to the 60s. It's the Rockin' Berries. He's in town.

The Coughlings and Sally Ann, You're Such a Pretty Baby, 1969. And before that, Status Quo and Ice in the Sun from 1968. Dave Hine returning you back to the 60s on Radio Noordzee International. Do you remember this one from 1963? The Chiffons.

0: Beatles, I'm the Walrus from 1967. And before that, the Chiffons and He's So Fine from 1963. Dave Hearn returning you back to the 60s. Here's The Birds now. Set you free this time.
1: The first thing that I heard you say when you were standing there.

Robbie Sandy Shaw, Message Understood from 1965. Do you remember this one from the Walker Brothers? The Sun Ain't Gonna Shine Anymore. Radio North Sea International, Dave Hearn, return you back to the 60s.

Love that song. Yeah. Sam Cooke and Chain Gang. That's the sound of the men. And before that, Roy Orbison and Only the Lonely. All the favourite 60s here. Keep it here. Radio Nautilus International. Here's Peter, Paul and Mary leaving on a jet plane.

tenement halls. Simon & Garfunkel and the Sound of Silence. And before that, Peter, Paul and Mary and Living on a Jet Plane. Dave Hearn here on Radio North Sea International, returning you back to the 60s. Is Andy Williams, Can't Get Used to Losing You.

This one takes us back to 1966. Lost Brothers and Black is Black. If you like 60s music, keep it right here. I'm feeling blue. It's Scott Walker, If You Go Away.

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And the day was young and the night was long and the moon stood still for the nightbird's song.

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I love that one. Ardeen Taylor and Boer Girl from 1965. And before that, Red Savine and Hold Everything Till I Get Home from 1961. Every track a 60s track. Sandy Posey, One Man Woman.

Paul Jones and High Time from 1966. And before that, The Drifters and Saturday Night at the Movies from 1964. Hey, can you remember what you were doing back in the 1960s? I think I was just a boy then. It's the Hollies. I'm alive.

Couple of tracks there from 1965, the Rolling Stones, Get Off My Cloud. And before that, the Rockin' Berries and Follow Me. Dave Hearn returning you back to the 60s here on Radio North Sea International. It's the Kingsmen, Jolly Green Giant.

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1: It's the 60s all over again.

The Searchers needed some pins from 64, also from 64, The Four Seasons, and Ragdoll right here on Radio North Sea International. Here's the Mindbenders and a groovy kind of love from 66.

What a great voice. Sir Tom Jones, Green Green Grass of Home. And before that, the Kinks. Where have all the good times gone? I've no idea. It's the Yardbirds. Remember this for your love.

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So come on and

Trucks and Wild Things from 66. And before that, Tremolos and Silence is Golden. That's my last. I'll be back next week at the same time. Until then, have a great weekend, won't you? And keep listening to Radio Nautilus International. Bye-bye now.

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Hi there, you're welcome to the Revival Show. My name's Kenny Tosh, what's yours? And just in case you happen to be a brand new listener, this is the Revival Show, my weekly walkthrough, my dungeon of records from the 1960s and the 70s. The Alan Price Set, actually, too, I give the group their full title. That's what they were called back in the 1960s. So, the Alan Price Set. And don't stop the carnival. Well, we won't. For 2 hours' worth of the tunes from the days gone by.

It's the Boys from the Beach and All Summer Long. Well, I'm afraid it was one of those tunes back in the 1960s that Auntie BBC, in her infinite wisdom, decided not to play. They said it was advertising a well-known drink. Right, okay. Good one, though. Beach Boys and All Summer Long. This is Mink DeVille going for a Spanish stroll.

You do sometimes see his name misspelled quite often as well. Some people say Mick. It's actually Mink, M-I-N-K, Mink DeVille, a one-hit wonder from the 70s, and that is Spanish Stroll. You may remember their massive hit, which was called Venus, which they had back in 1970. This one, the follow-up single from Shocking Blue. This is called Mighty Joe.

Peter Hope Evans and John Fiddler, collectively Medicine Head, who began their recording career with John Peel's record label, which was Dandelion Records back in the 1970s. A few years after that one was released, taking that into the top five back in 1973. Collectively, the guys Medicine Head, who say one and one is one. Maths, of course, required there. A bit more teaching, I think. Good one. 1966, talking about hits the Pirates played heavily back in the 1960s. Well, here's one they did with this little tune from Chris Montez and The More I See You.

Flowers in the Rain and The Move right here on The Revival Show. Now, it depends which version that you do have in your collection. The stereo version doesn't have the rain sort of sound effect at the start, but that's my original 45 that does have the sound effects. Regal Xylophone Records, back from 1967. The Move and those flowers.

It actually started life as a theme tune for a television series that was called Soul Train. Never actually saw the light of day over this side of the world. But thank goodness for that little invention called the Internet and YouTube. TSOP, which actually stood for the Sound of Philadelphia by the group MFSB, Mother, Father, Sister, Brother, and featuring the lovely ladies called 3 Degrees. There you go, your fascinating fact for today. Great instrumental too, made the charts back in the 1970s. As did this one from a Dutch band, they were called Teachin'.

Back of the charts in the 70s, the Dutch band called Teaching, Eurovision winner, in fact, back in 1975, and just pipping at the Shadows. Of course, they entered for the UK in 1975 with Let Me Be The One, and the days before the United Kingdom got Nullpoint. Remember, if you want to get in touch to the programme, check out my website, which is revivalshow.co.uk.

0: Thank you very much indeed, Leapy. You see, you never know who's going to drop in to say hello right here on the Revival Show. Leapy Lee indeed, yes, and it's hit from 1968 with a Hammond Hazelwood composition, a tune which is called Little Arrows. Oh, time for the Governors, I reckon.
1: We're going!

Well, the Beatles heard that when they were in the States, because Buck Owens and the Buckaroos, that of course are their country version, which they took into the charts from the movie called Help, The Governors, Who Else, and the one called Act Naturally.

It is Wings, yes, music from the movies and the Bond film called Live and Let Die, starring Roger Moore and Jane Seymour. Recently, somebody unearthed a piece of memorabilia that someone asked Sir Roger Moore about his favourite Bond songs. Actually, he chose that one, and also A View to a Kill, which really was his first Bond and last, respectively. Anyway, Wings with George Martin and his orchestra as well, and Live and Let Die.

the wonderful Four Moods of Music, the Moody Blues, and the Boulevard de la Madeleine. This one, actually, I remember very well, was number one when Neil Armstrong first set foot upon the moon, and that was top of the pile in July 1969. It was Thunderclap Newman.

Yeah, Manchester's finest, the wonderful sound of the Hollies and I'm Alive. Hey, how are you doing today? You're very welcome. It's the Revival Show, and for our brand new listeners to walk through my record collection of two great decades of the 1960s and 70s. My name's Kenny Tosh. What's yours? Great to have you along for the second hour of the programme.

0: couple of hits that Lady had in the 1960s. There we go, Sandy Posey, and a tune from 1967 called Single Girl. You may recall this guy who had a massive hit, and in fact a number one with a song called Honey. Here's his follow-up single to it back in 1969. It is Bobby Goldsboro, little gem for you today on the Revival Show, watching Scotty grow.
1: There he sits with a pen and a yellow pad. What a handsome lad.

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0: I was in the dungeon just a few evenings ago and going through a box of old 1970s 45s, and I thought, well, there's one hasn't had an outing. So there we go. The sound of Jigsaw. They were actually called British Jigsaw in Europe, and I think the States probably as well. And that was one that was called Sky High. This is Sonny Leslie. Hello.
1: Hello.
2: Hi, honey. It's me. I went to see the doctor today.

This is your offstage announcer, Gary Owens, with Kenny Tosh on The Revival Show. I'll spell it for you. ITFORYOU. Thank you.

think he's known as Yusuf Cat Stevens these days. Well, as we knew him, Cat Stevens, back in the 1970s, and doing his version of Sam Cooke's Another Saturday Night. One from those watery wireless days, here's Gary Lewis and the Playboys.

wonderful Gary Lewis and the Playboys. I've got an instrumental version from The Ventures somewhere, which in fact was Roger Twiggy Day's theme for Many So Long Day. I wonder if I can find that in the dungeon, perhaps, sir. Worth a night on a future revival show. Gary Lewis and the Playboys on a tune called Green Grass. One from the summer of 1967. Diana Ross and the Supremes and The Happening.

Well, it was music from the movies, and what a great one coming from Duane Eddy. It was James Darren who had the vocal version, and there is one maybe worth an outing on a future revival show, but I think the one, and indeed all the anoraks, and know and love, Duane Eddy, and Because They're Young.

Now, if you pop along to television for the over 40s, of course, which is YouTube, some nice color video of the guys performing that one, walking across a building site. Someone actually said that building site these days is a little road called the M25 motorway.

It is David Cassidy and the Partridge Family, and the tune which is called I Think I Love You. Recently, if you're a fan of the series or remember watching the series back in the 1970s, just been told it's now been remastered and reissued on DVD. Quite strange though, when you think of all the television channels there are today, nobody's actually shown the complete series. Anyway, good one.

classic bit of Motown on the Revival Show. It is Martha Reeves, the Vandellas. I did actually see Martha Reeves when she appeared on stage live here in beautiful downtown Belfast as part of a soul show back from, 2004, if the memory is working on all four cylinders today, but with the Vandellas and Nowhere to Run To. And talking of soul classics, the late great Jackie Wilson.

That's the Five Americans and Western Union. Now, here's a strange sort of scenario. That was never a hit in the States, but the version recorded by the Liverpool band called The Searchers actually was. Sometimes I just can't work out the music industry at all.

0: The Tremolos, and Suddenly You Love Me. And suddenly, it's time to go.
1: Well, dear listener, that's about it for today. So before I fall down the little hole in the middle, I'll just remind you, The Revival Show is compiled, produced, and presented by Kenny Tosh. And without the aid of a safety net. Until next time, I'm Gary Owens saying hello.
0: Well, Gary, thank you very much indeed. Yes, friends and neighbors, I'm amazed where those 2 hours just fly by, eh? Time to go. Clock on the wall says that's all. Time to pack the sack and hit the track.

always like to remind you at this point, if you want to get in contact with the program and me, you can check out my website, which is revivalshow.co.uk. Email details and some wonderful offshore memories in there for you as well. My name's Kenny Tosh. What's yours? Have a good week. Till next week.

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0: We make it easy for him to save on all his insurance needs, all in one place, with coverage that fits his business and bottom line. Oh, I shouldn't have looked down.
1: It's all right.
0: We're so far up here.
1: Look at me. Take a deep breath.
0: Oh, I'm good. So good.
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0: Sure.
1: Or a sea shanty?
0: If that's your thing.
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0: This boat trip is going to be interesting.
2: 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Oh, it's so good!
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